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1: Oh, kani oh. 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Nya diha na to masayran kung unsa gyud character aning si coach, head coach sa Ateneo de Manila.
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0: 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Ogon sa gyoy batasan ni ani iyahang bana nga kaning coach ni Rini Baterbunya. Sige, okay, sabi kaya ito ning bida mo play ba siya dre ditso? Kaya ito ning paminaon mga katropa.
2: Hello, my name is Effie and I have been married to Todd Baldwin since 2011. I'm officially still married to him. However, in early 2020, I had to flee away from Tab for the sake of myself and my kids to keep us safe. This video is because of his latest interview, and when he talks about his family, I want to make sure that he doesn't represent me or my kids. At the time, I repeatedly told the Ateneo University that children are not safe around him and it was their duty to remove him. I urged them to move him away from the campus, the university campus, and they proceeded to launch a campaign of intimidation and silencing. Rovelin and Elias, the deaths of your kids were not only predictable but preventable. The bodies of your kids are still warm and he's talking about moving on. That's terrible. Please believe him. I urge the Filipinos and the police there to keep asking why he was still allowed around children in spite of these warnings. Hello, my name is Effie and I have been married to Todd Baldwin since 2011. I'm officially still married to him. However, in early 2020, I had to flee away from Tab for the sake of...
0: Okay, oto mga katropa ang statement ni Juana, ni kining asawa ni Baldwin, Baldwin mga katropa.
1: So 2011 pa na ini sila nag minyo. Si Baldwin og kining iyang iyang kanhi asawa. Pagka 2000 nagbulag sila.
0: Oo.
1: Doon kay nakita niya nga dili safety mismo ang iyang anak.

As a coach, I lost my boys too. Never again would I be able to help them develop into the basketball player they wanted to be, to help them grow into the young man that they promised that they could be. But that's insignificant compared to what you families are experiencing. As a coach, we are entrusted with the growth of our basketball players, the development of these young men into future professionals. But mostly, as a coach, I'm entrusted by you, the parents and the families, with first and foremost their well-being.

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Fantasy we create about people and places as we'd like them to be. 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It's that little baby you're holding, and it's that man you fought with this morning, the same one you're going to make love with tonight.

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